0: Fantastic. 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Larim kumul fly, one time PNG.
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3: 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I'm trying to make sure you're all in here.
2: Okay. Yeah. Yo, Noel, take out the baseline. 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

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I love myself.

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finna take off, get and go. Run these games up the score, more and more. These boys ain't one on one. Hits on hits, back to back, count my stacks. Finna pack my green and gold for the game.

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I couldn't grasp it. I never understood it.

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1: Wait, wait, wait. Wait, wait, wait. New best friend. Wait, wait, wait. Since when? Wait, wait, wait. I broke
2: shout out to all
1: man.
2: My sexy, beautiful, fine ladies in the building. So I'm trying to make sure you're all in here.
1: Okay. Yeah, yo, no L, take out the baseline. 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
1: 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We're gonna be alright.
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hello, Samedi and Coaston on New FM, the beat of the Pacific. You got Tash in for your Sunday sesh today. I'm in for Danny Tusitala. And how you doing, sweeties? I hope you're having a good Sunday. And what a massive weekend of sport we've had. We've been so spoiled lately with these huge weekends of sport. I'm loving it, but I know I'm going to miss it once it's over. If you're waking up this morning with a bit of a sore head and you're a Waz fan, don't you worry, darling, because I'm going to break down the stats of the final series and how successful teams are that lose in the preliminary final, or sorry, the qualifying final, and how successful they are to get to the grand final. So don't you worry about that. I'll be breaking that down in the 9 o'clock hour. Of course, this morning the Black Ferns played France. I won't reveal that score yet because some people might be watching it delayed. And of course, the ABs are kicking off real soon against South Africa. And our Warriors women are playing tonight. We're going to break all of that down and just have a really good chat. But make sure you get at me 466 if you've got a request or a shout out, and I'll be more than happy to make that for you. Up on the way, we've got Imani J, Bradman Band, and Etu. But here's Eminem and Riri. It's The Monster on New.

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Whakanui a te wiki o te reo Māori from New FM, the beat of the Pacific.

for show. Finna take off, get and go. Run these games up the score, more and more. These boys ain't one on one. Hits on hits, back to back. Count my stacks, finna pack my green and gold. For the game.